0: spend a bit of your cash for me, cause then she might be happy. No longer lonely, uh-oh. And I could take her out the next day for pretty much free.
1: I've already had 3 points. I'm having a beer now. It's 12:30. I was going to open that fucking baby. I'm not fucking drinking that shit. 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

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And if you're ready to take flight into the great unknown, I've got something new just for you. So strap in and stay tuned for the best in surreal.

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0: in vibration. 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Waywardness. 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
0: Set loose. 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

Welcome along. This is 8radio.com playing the music we like. John Walsh with you for the next 2 hours of top tunes. Music on the way this hour alone from the likes of Turn, from Pulp, from the Stone Roses, from David Byrne, from Fatboy Slim, Faithless. In fact, here's some Stone Roses now. I am the resurrection altogether now. Do,

Oh, yeah. That's Dublin-based indie kids Burglar. The new single from them, it's called Star Crossed. Before that, you heard Kneecap with Kay Tempest, An Irish Goodbye, and The Stone Roses. All 8 minutes of I Am the Resurrection. Here's Turn all the way from Kells with Love. This is Beretta.

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Yeah, I really like that. It's Lime Garden, it's the current one, always talking about you. Before that, another brand new track. This is Lorelei, it's called Billy Came Back. This is Lorelei, is known to his parents as Nate Amos. He has a band called Water From Your Eyes, and his solo stuff is This Is Lorelei. There's an album coming out in September. The singer and my band on September the 11th, and he is touring, including playing the Button Factory in Dublin on the 21st of November, which is already sold out. There you go. His star is very much in the ascendant. Before This Is Lorelei, way back when, we had Turn and Beretta. Here's Faithless God.

from Bray, they're called Florence Row. That's the new single. It's called Hanging Out to Dry, and really good it is too. Before that, Daughter and Youth and Faithless God as a DJ. Here's David Byrne and T-Shirt.

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Zach Antonoff and Bleachers, the New Jersey Rockers, the current single, it's called The Van. Before that, Pulp, Common People, and David Byrne with T-Shirt, a track he co-wrote with Brian Eno. Taking us to the top of the hour, here's Fatboy Slim, this is Gangster Trippin'.

Father John Misty kicking off the second hour with the payoff. This is 8radio.com with John Walsh. Got another 55, 56 minutes to go. And lots of great music to fit in, including the likes of Super Furry Animals, something new from Graham Cox, and something brand new from PJ Harvey, a little bit of David Bowie, some Prefab Sprout, and loads more. Next up, the Frames. Frames singer Glenn Hansard playing in Trinity College on Thursday, July 2nd. He's always great. This is Monument.

Super Furry Animals, something for the weekend. I saw the Super Furries for the first time ever in my entire life about a month ago in the Olympia. I don't know how I managed to miss them at all the festivals I've been at. They're so good. They're coming back to Collins Barracks later in the summer with Baxter Jury. Bel Air Lip Balms before that, again and again, and the Frames with Monument kicking off that set of three. Here's new from Graham Coxon. Here's a new track from Graham Coxon. Billy Says. Does he indeed?

That is the sound of Yay Sayer. One before that, Steeler's Wheel, Stuck in the Middle with You. And memorably used, I think, wasn't it, in Reservoir Dogs? Graham Coxon, new from him, Billy Says, way back when. Now, David Bowie, the year was 2013. The album was called The Next Day. This is Valentine's Day on A Radio.

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That is brand new from Arab Strap. It's called You, You, You from the album Half Told Tales, which is coming in September. And they are playing in Dublin in Whelan's on October 12th. Get your tickets now! Prefab Spread, the King of Rock and Roll, and David Bowie, Valentine's Day, kicking off that set of three. Next up, this is brand new, brand spanking new from PJ Harvey. Inspired by the Voyager spacecraft and Professor Brian Cox and all those kinds of interstellar quantum physics things, this is Voyager.

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Love that slow soulful groove a lot. It's new from Samantha Crane. It's called Belly. In fact, we played four brand new songs in a row. Death Valley Fridge Magnet from Soak. Before that, Soak will be on tour around the country in the next few weeks. Check out the interweb. Julia Jacklin, Get Away From Me. She's a new album on the way in September. And PJ Harvey, the wonderful PJ Harvey and Voyager. I've been John Walsh. This is and continues to be 8 Radio. Thanks for listening. Time for me to say goodbye. Going to leave you with Bell X1. They're playing in Ivy Gardens in a couple of weeks' time. It's going to be magnificent. This is Slow Set. Take care.

You are very welcome to the Indie Lunch on 8radio.com. John Loftus with you, hoping you are all very, very well this Thursday afternoon. We start off with Novocaine for the Soul from Eels, and our recent bout of sunshine is definitely Novocaine for the Soul. Hopefully you're not melting away too badly, but you know what? Let's hope it stays around for a little while longer. And thanks, of course, to John Walsh for kicking off 8 Radio Daytime, as he does every Thursday here on your favourite radio station. I've got a whole pile of great tunes for you, so let's keep those going now with new music from Broken Social Scene. This is Only the Good I Keep.

Death Cab for Cutie are back. They have a new album out at the moment, I Built You a Tower, and from that we played you Punching the Flowers. We also had new music from Snail Mail, Butterfly being the track in question. 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

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That's Stoat, Little Whelans, Saturday, June 27th.

wonderful, wonderful music from the Treaty City. That is Limerick's Theatre and the Fall, which comes from their debut EP, Incarnate. And you can hear a review of that EP and a whole pile more on the Golden Plek podcast. 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We also had some Irish music there from Damien Dempsey. Party On is track from him. Right, what are we going to now? We're going to our 80s triple play, don't you know? Starting off with Duran Duran and Girls on Film.

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That takes me back to my buddy's sitting room, sitting around a red portable record player listening to Suzanne Vega. That, of course, is left of centre from her. We also had the Smiths, and What Difference Does It Make? Of course, Morrissey's mouthing off as usual in recent weeks. I think he's had a go at Johnny Marr, which isn't the first time he's done that, but God bless him. Anyway, they left us with some great music, so they did. And of course, if you want to make some suggestions for the 80s triple play for Thursday here on the Indie Lunch, please do let us know on the socials at 8 Radio Ireland, on Twitter, Blue Sky, Instagram and Facebook. We'd love to hear from you, and of course that's the best way to keep up to date on all that's happening on your favourite radio station. Bit of Franz Ferdinand for you now, folks. Aren't they coming up to Forest Fest? I think they are. I could be wrong. Anyway, there's loads of people playing there. But from Franz Ferdinand, this is Right Action.

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We had a whole batch of great tunes for you there in that selection. We started off with Franz Ferdinand and Right Action, and they actually played Forest Fest last year, so they did. But there's a great lineup there this year, and best of luck to everybody that's heading down there next month, only a couple of weeks away for that particular festival. After Franz Ferdinand, we had Weezer with Pink Triangle, we had Sports Team and Medium Machine, and we finished off things with The Wave from Jungle. And it is nearly time for me to say goodbye for another Indie Lunch, but don't you dare go anywhere, because Mr. Derek Byrne is coming up right after me with an afternoon stacked full of great, great music. And coming up tonight on 8radio.com, you have Click Clack with Dudley Colley from 8 o'clock. And then from 10, it's The Clampdown with Paul Linsky. Just some of the deadly shows that you can enjoy here on 8radio.com. I'll be back Saturday morning for Sounds from a Green World. 2 hours of great, great Irish music. I'm going to leave you in the company, though, of Elbow and Grounds for Divorce. So for me, John off this. Till the next time, folks. Mind yourselves out there. Take care. Good luck. 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

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You are listening to 8radio.com. Derek Byrne here on this afternoon. Hope you're keeping well and the heat is not getting to you too much. But just before that, we had Maximo Park apply some pressure on its way. Magnetic fields, bit of clinic, bit of bloodworm, plenty more besides. So don't go anywhere. Right now, though, here is Swamp Meat to see you.

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Let's take some brand new music from Bloodworm. This is a gorgeous track. It is called Alone in Your Garden.

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I don't often get gig envy. Normally when I make a decision not to go gig, I'm pretty fine with it. I made a decision not to go to Metallica, and I have to say, maybe it was the weather. I don't know, there was something about it. I really, really regretted it. I saw the videos. I got talking to people who went. It sounded absolutely amazing. So let's take a track from there. I hope you went. Hope you enjoyed it. Here is one.

brand new music from Jack White, G.O.D. and the Broken Ribs. He's currently gigging festivals right across Europe at the moment, actually. Before that, music from The Soaps, I'm Your Friend, and Crystal Castles featuring Robert Smith. Unbelievable song, Not In Love. Right, let's carry it on. One of my all-time favourite tracks from Love, Everybody's Got To Live.

0: gentlemen, this is Billy McCluskey from Palm Springs reporting for NBC Sports of America. 20 seconds to the start of the 31st Formula race on a hot Sunday.
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Tame Impala, My Old Ways, right here on 8radio.com. Thank you for tuning in. Derek Byrne here for the next hour or so. We will have music from Cable Boy, Death From Above, and a bit of Muse as well. Right now, though, here is A House.

0: stoked. Coming to Little Whelans on Saturday, June 27th. €10 in. Tickets available from whelanslive.com. That's Stoat, Little Whelans, Saturday, June 27th.
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very wonderful, Death From Above, right here on 8radio.com, playing the music we like. I've been listening to a lot of MF Doom as of late and going down various rabbit holes and listening to a lot of kind of compilations and collaborations they did. One of them, they released a few albums actually together, was MF Doom and Sarface. Sarface is esoteric L7 joined by Inspector Deck from Wu-Tang Clan, and they did a couple of albums with Doom. Super Watt, one of my all-time favorite albums, absolutely phenomenal. But I'm going to play a track called Nautical Depth. This is just perfection.

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Disclosure with London Grammar, one of their all-time great tunes, that is Help Me Lose My Mind. Before that, a band which will forever remind me of the city of Limerick, and that is Muse, because I was in college in Limerick when Origin of the Symmetry came out, and I listened to it an awful lot back then. Muscle Museum was the song we played. Right now, let's carry on the music. Here's Julian Lennon, Too Late for Goodbye.

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Artists right here on iRadio.com. I just saw Olivia Rodrigo has just announced her first ever curated festival. So unfortunately, it's on in Irvine, California. So chances of us going slim. It's called Daisy Chain Fields. It is an all-female lineup. Now, Santi Gold is playing. Just listen to the rest of this. I'm not even calling them all out. Karen O is playing. Stevie Nicks is playing. Bikini Kill. Dochi, obviously, Olivia Rodrigo is playing herself. Garbage are there. Mitski is playing. The Breeders are on the lineup. Isn't that a phenomenal idea? Maybe that might tour. Wouldn't that be wonderful? Right, let's carry on. Here's All Twins. This is Thank You, right here on 8Radio.com.

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That is Mama, Cross Your Heart. All I've time for this week. I've been Derek Byrne. Thank you so much for being part of the day with me here on 8radio.com. I'll be back the same time next week. Have a great, great week. I shall talk to you soon. We will close off with Justice. Here is Dance.

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1: When I was 15, 16, when I really started to play guitar, I definitely wanted to become a musician. It was almost impossible because the dream was so big that I didn't see any chance, because I was living in a little town, was studying, and when I finally broke away from school and became a musician, I thought, well, now I may have a little bit of a chance, because all I really wanted to do is music, and not only play music, but compose music. At that time in Germany, in 69, 70, they had already discotheques. So I would take my car, would go to a discotheque, sing maybe 30 minutes. I think I had about 7-8 songs. I would partially sleep in the car because I didn't want to drive home. And that helped me for about almost 2 years to survive in the beginning. I wanted to do an album with the sounds of the 50s, the sounds of the 60s, of the 70s, and then have a sound of the future. And I said, wait a second, I know the synthesizer. Why don't I use the synthesizer, which is the sound of the future? And I didn't have any idea what to do, but I knew I needed a click. So we put a click on the 24 track, which then was synced to the Moog modular. I knew that could be a sound of the future, but I didn't realize how much the impact would be. My name is Giovanni Giorgio, but everybody calls me Giorgio.

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1: 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I am the dog.
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admittedly a very long and indulgent way to start our program, but I couldn't help myself. This is from the new LP from Elder on Stickman Records. The album's called Through Zero. This is the opening track. It is called Sigil to Ruin. The whole LP is absolutely tremendous. Good evening. You're listening to Click Clack on 8 Radio. I am Dudley Muir for the next 2 hours. Up next, with a song all about Miss Wales from 2012, this is The Bug Club.

some fairly rubbish news came in this morning. Regular listeners to this program will be aware that I'm a massive fan of Rob Crove, who's been in bands over the years like Thingy and Heavy Vegetable, and probably most notably Pinback, and currently is in a band called Plosives along with John Reese of Rabbit Joe fame. But Rob sadly announced this morning that he is suffering terribly from tinnitus and has had to cancel pretty much all future touring plans. Plosives and Pinback had a lot of stuff on the way, and he may be done with music, it seems. It seems to be absolutely unbearable. He's trying everything he can do to try and sort it out, but there's really not that much he can do apart from just waiting to see if it fades. Fingers crossed it does. This is Plosives from the current LP, Yell at Cloud on Swami Records. That one was called Death Kicks In. Before that, The Bug Club from Caldecott and Monmouthshire, from the new LP Every Single Muscle on Sub Pop Records, and that one was called Miss Wales 2012. Winged Wheel are a band that hail from sort of all over the United States of America, supergroup of sorts. You've got people from the likes of Tyvek and Matches and Sonic Youth, Steve Shelley on drums. The new LP is called Desert So Green. From this is a tune called Canvas 11.

and off it titles. I am admittedly back from my holidays and well rested and in great form, but one of the trade-offs of having a nice holiday is that I had to miss going to see David Byrne playing in St Anne's Park in Dublin a couple of weeks ago. Now, by all accounts, it was an absolutely torrid affair. The weather was horrendous, but it didn't seem to matter, and people thought the gig was absolutely extraordinary. But you kind of knew they would anyway, because it's David Byrne, and he is a wizard, and he makes everything good. That is Talking Heads, obviously featuring David Byrne, with a cheerfully tactless title on my behalf, Slippery People. To see what I did. From 1983, Speaking in Tongues. Before that, Winged Wheel from a new LP called Desert So Green, and that one was called Canvas 11. Dung and Hell from Sweden. They have a current LP called NR4 Miket Oktusen Aldrig Nog, which I'm sure I've pronounced incorrectly, translates as One Is Too Much and 1,000 Is Never Enough. 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

from Brooklyn. This is Boy Toy, supposedly named after Madonna's belt buckle from an LP called Nightleaf on Paper Cup. That tune was called Static Cage. Before that, Dungan from an LP called NR4, Mika Doctus and Aldedig Nug, which you can find on Mexican Summer Records, and that one was called Hosen's Farye. Up next, Ty Siegel's got a new LP on the way and a new EP on the way. It says here, Ty Siegel is back with the whole band on board, and their rock explosion, dear me, is too vast for just one album. That's why there's a full length called Chrome and an EP called Love Fuzz. Both come out on the 28th of August. From it, this is Black Paint.

Indeed. New to me from Hamburg, this is Brockoff from a new LP called Easy Peeler on Played Against Sam Records. That tune was called Blue Star. Before that, Ty Siegel and Chums from his new LP, Crumb, coming out on the 20th of August on Drag City, and the first single from a tune called Black Paint. In 1970, Francois Hardy made an LP called Soleil, which had a very peculiar LP cover where he's got a picture of her in black and white, kind of in a grassy meadow, with what appears to be a chocolate tear on her face. It's all very peculiar, but from this is a tune called L'Ombre. Thank you.

big guitars. This is Illuminati Hotties from an LP that was supposedly released to take care of some sort of contractual obligations type things. It is called Free Illuminati Hotties. This is not the one you've been waiting for on Snack Shack Tracks Records. That one was called WATTBL. Before that, Francois Hardy from a 1970 LP called Soleil on Sonopress. And that one was called L'Ombre. Mina Mitseru 2 was a compilation that's put together by Saya of the Tennis Coats and Marcus Acker of the No Twist. And it features about 26 Japanese indie pop bands, which kind of shows you how strong the scene must be over there. From this is Yuko Kono and a tune called Ginger.

with fairly exceptionally bleak lyrics until you realise that they're quoting from Chris Morrison Blue Jam. That is Stereolab from Sound Dust on Duophonic, and that one was called Nothing to Do with Me. Before that, from a compilation called Mina Materu 2, which you can find on More Records, it was Yuko Kono from Japan and a tune called Ginger. Earlier this year from London, Ulrika Spakek put out a new LP called Expo. This one is called Square Root of None.

Released in 1970 to such vast indifference that she disappeared to the Scottish Highlands to live in a caravan. This is Vashti Bunyan from an LP called Just Another Diamond Day. The name of that tune was Rosehip November. She was then discovered about 35 years later with the likes of Devendra Banhart and lots of other hipsters, and went on to make a whole bunch of really lovely records. For that, Ulrika Spasek from an LP called Expo on Full Time Hobby Records, and that one was called Square Root of None. Somebody who's been making records for six decades now is Harald Grosskopf from Berlin. His new LP is called Glitches Brew. From this is a tune called Lila Lou.

Indeed, a man who just cannot stop releasing records and has now surprised release a new LP by the OCs. This is John Dwyer and the OCs from a new LP called Off Course on Death God Records, and that was the title track. Before that, Harold Grosskopf from Berlin, new LP from him called Glitch's Brew, which you can find on BRB Records, and the tune was called Lila Lou. In 1972, Stevie Wonder renegotiated his contract with Tamla Motown, where he pretty much got vast entire artistic control of whatever he wanted to do, and started a run of absolutely amazing LPs. This is the first of them. It's an album called Music of My Mind. The name of this tune is Superwoman.

What a racket, eh? This is a band called Downtown Boys, whose singer Victoria Marie and the guitarist Joey Leneve de Francesco first met at union meetings while working together at a hotel in Providence, Rhode Island, and they kind of garnered the themes for many of their tunes, all about organising efforts and exploitative workplace conditions. The new LP by Downtown Boys is called Public Luxury. It'll be on Sub Pop Records in June 26th, and that tune was called Sirena. Before that, Stevie Wonder from his Music of My Mind LP on Tamla, a tune called Superwoman. The LP he played every single instrument bar the guitar on that there one track, which is provided by Howard Buzz Faiton. I got a very nice email the other day from David Brewis of Field Music fame. He wanted to tell me about this girl he's been working with. His wife has a

project in Sunderland called the Young Musicians Project. You can find out about it going to wemakeculture.co.uk. But as part of it, he's been working with this girl called Georgia Ruhi, who comes from Malaysia. She's only 16 and is astonishingly talented and remarkably precocious. And he goes on to say that maybe it's the midlife crisis, but it consistently makes me cry, like listening to the first Blue Nile album, or It Ain't Me Babe, or Nico singing These Days by Georgia. This is a tune called Hypnosis.

think I've ever met a Mandy that I didn't love either. From Dublin, this is a band called Sneak Past Demons featuring Dylan Phillips of Soft on Crime. Somewhere in the background there. This is a tune called Friday I'm on Drugs. It's not actually been officially released yet in here, I think, but if you keep an eye on classichist.bandcamp.com, you'll find out more. And it says here, they're purveyors of wonky jangle and subtle nihilistic whimsy. I'm not one to argue. Before that, Giorgio Ruhi from Somewhere in the Background there. This is a tune called Friday I'm on Drugs. It's not actually been officially released yet in here, I think, but if you keep an eye on classichist.bandcamp.com, you'll find out more. And it says here, they're purveyors of wonky jangle and subtle nihilistic whimsy. I'm not one to argue. Before that, Giorgio Ruhi from Sunderland, new single from her called Hypnosis. Up next, Barry Peake put out a great LP called Read Like Lisa Skate Like Bart a few months ago. Rocky O'Reilly used to be an Oppenheimer and is a sound engineer up in Belfast and one of the most sterling gentlemen you could ever meet, has taken it upon himself to remix the LP, and it's going to be out soon. From it, this is the Rocky remix of Appalachia.

from Dusseldorf and originally released back in 2001, and they're reissued by BRLB. This is a band called A Certain Frank, an album called Nothing, and that there was a title track. Before that, Barry Peake with the Rocky O'Reilly remix of his tune Appalachia. High Psy is a new band featuring Robert Lundberg from the band Jobs, Matt Mellon from a band called Skeletons, and John Dietrich from our old pals Deerhoof, along with many other friends. They have a new LP coming soon on Joyful Noise Records. From it though, this is a tune called Words We Choose.

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This is such a great LP. This is Wendy Eisenberg from self-titled album on Joyful Noise Records, a tune called Take a Number. Before that, also on Joyful Noise, a new band called High Psy, a tune called Words We Choose. Keep an eye on highpsy.bandcamp.com for more. Let's have some big smashing guitars. This is Give a Man a Kick.

gonna have a little baby.

from 2002 on Tom Lab Records. That is The Books from an LP called Thought for Food. Tune called All Our Bass Are Belong to Them. Before that, the much missed band Give Him a Kitty from Limerick from the final LP Welcome to the Cusp on and the Limerick Records album was called A Laugh. That's your lot. This has been Click Clack on 8 Radio. Thank you very much for listening. I shall leave you in the safe hands of The Go-To Beds from an LP called Masterclass. This one is called Abasement. Goodbye, and hope we see you again next week.

Age of Consent, New Order kicking off the Clampdown on this Monday the 14th of December. Hello, I hope you are very well. My name is Paul Inskey and this is 8radio.com. I'm with you for the next hour and I've got a packed one, loads of new tunes, old tunes, two hip-hop doubles, a fresh one, which is two brand new tracks, and then an old-school throwback hip-hop double, which this week I'm going to look at Danny Brown. That's going to round off the Clampdown this evening. If you'd like to get in touch, 083-8888, that is the text or WhatsApp number, at 8 Radio Ireland across all social, or P Linsky tweets. That's where you hit me up. The new album came out on Friday from the Avalanches, and I'm going to play a new track from them. It's up on our 8radio.com new music playlist. The album is called We Will Always Love You. The track is The Divine Chord featuring MGMT and Johnny Marr.

the brand new track from Foster the People. It's called Cadillac. And I'll have to do a check sometime. I'm sure there's about 6 million songs called Cadillac. And before that, we had a bit of a throwback for Glass Animals, Black Mambo. This is The Clampdown. This is 8radio.com. And I really, really like this next band. This is a bit of an older track from them. It is The Growlers.

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That is the new single from Baker. It is called Play featuring Lancey Foe. And before that, we had The Drums with Money. This is The Clampdown. 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It's Paul Linsky with you for the next hour. And I need to talk about 8 Radio Daytime. 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Dan McDermott is in from 11 to 1pm. From 1 to 2, we've got an amazing roster of the brilliant voices on our indie lunch. 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Jay Collins is on tomorrow, so check it out from 1 o'clock. His 5-star alternative feast on Indie Lunch. 1 hour of the finest new and classic cuts featuring homegrown song of the day and a look back on what made the music news on this day. 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So definitely check that out. And now we're going to move on to our fresh hip-hop double for this Monday night. JPEG Mafia is first up and he compiled all of his singles from 2020 on an EP, which he called EP. And this is a new track from him. It's called Super Tuesday. And then the second track up we have is Kenny Mason featuring Denzel Curry. And the track is a rough cut called A Cut.

said my niggas fishing. Boy, you really Craig Mack, but you think you did. He put this fuck nigga in a bag. He the new Missy. How you let a nigga call you nigga? Get your money, baby, keep doing you. Step out of line and show these plexicos what the Ruger do. Now who is you? Double barrel, twin magic, hit the W, go through the roof. Bass swell up and go through the coupe. Pacing at this nigga house like Peggy Finn a hula hoop. Lines around the block feel like Super Tuesday. Ballad of Biden, baby, we need new things. Making love to your girl, pull the tracks out the strings. Pat the weave, I got a

days, but your day my average day. My little block so ratchet, ayy. 12 don't start, just pass it, ayy. Some nigga just passed away, shit seemed like an average day. Then new shit cost half a K, niggas too up to lack the day. 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If I hit you, it's jujitsu, judge it with the nigga tap in, 20 racks in, pretty black skin. Get a more cinephile interaction, spinning back in, spinning back in. 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

12 don't start, just pass it. 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

0: Your day, my average day. My little block so ratchet, ayy. 12 don't start, just pass it. 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
1: And that concludes our fresh hip hop double for this Monday night. 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You can get me at PLinskyTweets on Twitter or at 8 Radio Ireland. And we're into the second half of the show, and I thought I'd change it up a bit. This band has been sitting on a playlist of mine, one of the playlists, you know, you make playlists, you leave them there, but it's been there for about 5 years now, and it's an absolutely class tune. They're a four-piece band from Mali in Africa. The track is called Sabor. The band is Songhai Blues, and these lads have worked with just about everybody, from Damon Albarn to MIA to Goldfrapp to the AAS. And this is just a great track from the 2015 album Music in Exile. Enjoy.

Silence Limited. And before that, we had the classic from the Velvet Underground, Sweet Jane. Not a whole lot of time left on the clampdown this evening, but if you've got an iOS, Android, you've got the app, the 8radio.com app, or you've got, like, you know, internet somewhere and you've got the browser, you can check out the last 2 weeks of shows from 8radio.com. 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And this next track is from Tandem Felix. It's called The Assassination,

Portugal demands sleep forever, and that's just about all the time I have this night on the clampdown. If you want to get hold of me, I'm at P Linsky Tweets on Twitter. And while you're there, give 8 Radio Ireland a follow across all social, because we've got new competitions popping up every now and then when there's gig tickets back, and they will be back in 2021, which we're nearly at, so then we better get a move on. There will be gig tickets. You could win them. Simple as liking a retweet or something. And there's nowhere else on this planet or in this aisle you'll get the best new music first. And that is 8radio.com. So make sure you give them a follow. And I have to give a shout out to Dave Burgess. He is coming up after me with Sonic Tonics. He's got a few hours lined up of absolutely class tunes. He's going to take you through to Tuesday. Yes, and now all I have left is time to tell you about this week's old school throwback hip hop double. That was a little bit of a mouthful. It's just a throwback double. It's just a look at older hip hop tunes you may have missed or you may be into. And this week I'm going to look at Danny Brown. I love Danny Brown. He is off the wall. He's one of the most unique voices in hip hop. And I'm going to play two of his tracks. The first one I have up is probably as close to a breakout single as I could find, which would have been Growing Up. And then the second track I have is from an album I absolutely loved when it came out. It came out only 4 years ago. Feels like a lot longer. Atrocity Exhibition was the name of the album. The track was Ain't It Funny. And it's just a bit off the wall. It's a bit mad. And he is really, really good. He's been on tour with Run the Jewels. He's almost an unofficial member of Run the Jewels. You might know him from some of their tracks. And his debut, I suppose his first project, was working with G-Unit. Do you remember G-Unit? Kinda. It was back in the Bling era of the early, well, mid-2000s, whatever it was. And 50 Cent didn't take on Danny Brown because he didn't like his jeans. And that's a true story. Danny Brown's more of a skinny jeans, I'm in the Strokes look. And that wasn't flying with G-Unit back in the day. So that's it. There's a little fact for you. You can take what you want from that. Anyway,

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